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That's right. Who's your?

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10: What happened? 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

0: 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French Montana, Max B, Phoenix Flexin'. 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They love what I do up here.
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0: Go!
1: 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Get that
0: French Montana, Max B.

0: 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Oh!
1: 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I was the first to run it up. 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
1: Oh, exactly. I love this song. Jay Worthy, George Clinton, Ty Dolla $ign. 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I put it on. Yes, I do. Big song right here. At Funk Flex, if you want to see A Boogie backstage, I got him. Oh!

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Little twin, Missy Count.

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1: Yeah. 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
1: 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Or before they drop. Oh, yeah. MVP Arena, baby. 10,000 deep. The Baby, G Herbo, Natalie Nunn, Baby Chief, do it. Ooh. Fred, what up, baby? Funk Flex in the set. Shout out to EUP Global, Paperboy Entertainment, Joe Jackson, Pier 17, Chief Keef, Reg Rock. I'm going to be there. That's going to be crazy. American Dream Mall, Let's Rap About It, Pod Gala, Sneakerball Edition, Funk Flex in the set, Jim Jones, Mano, Fab, Dave East. You want to see A Boogie backstage? 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Yours truly, Funk Flex on the set. I don't do the small spots. I just don't. A Boogie backstage at Funk Flex. Let me see that's the only type of car you're driving, where you're riding. I'll get it to you, baby.
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1: Came up. 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
0: Von Don Plazica.
1: I'm just a Don in the city. Trapped up 4-5 or 2-5. 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
0: Dunham shit.
1: Yes, yes.
0: Four fish, sugar hair, lemon mint.
1: Exactly.

Bobby Trent's remix. At Funk Flex, let's do it. You want to see Chris Brown and Usher backstage? Let me see that steel, what type of car you're driving. At me right now, I'll make it happen.

0: Yes! Go crazy. You'll see Riverside Homecoming in L.A., California. I'm there. Funk Flex 5,000 deep, baby. Hey, Boogie, you want to go backstage with him? I got those passes at Funk Flex. And remember, UBS Arena, A Boogie, two nights in a row, 20,000 deep. Yours truly, Funk Flex on the set. Skilla Baby, the Prince of Fame tour, Irving Plaza, Funk Flex on the set. I'm there. Renee, what's going on? Yes. Let's go. David Ali, what up? Ron Browse, what up, baby?
1: He's on fire.
0: Yes. Here we go.

for Wednesday, November 25th, Thanksgiving Eve, right here on Hot 97 at 5 o'clock. All worlds meet. That's right.

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0: 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When New York City sound like...

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My man DJ CeeLo on the set. 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Lit Digital, Shake the Block. Every hour, new music. Let's get to this Busta Rhymes, Lil Wayne. I got those backstage passes for A Boogie because Funk Flex going to be on the set both nights. I'm tearing it down. I'll be back tomorrow, 7 o'clock. Who loves you, baby?

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I just messed up the whole program. 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

0: 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We're going to talk about 504 and saying that no is the hardest part
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0: 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My brother. 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
1: Let's go. The Heavy Hitters is the biggest crew in the world. World.

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0: Prudential Center, The Rock, during our 97 minutes of commercial-free music in the 7 o'clock hour. And it's Messy Monday, okay? We're going to talk about 5 year foreign, saying that no is the hardest part
1: of his walk with Jesus Christ.
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21: 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How did we get here? You was riding your car on the expressway in the fast lane, and a tractor trailer moved into the fast lane, but didn't see you and hit you. What is the doctor saying? The doctor saying that you're gonna live. What is the doctor saying about your injury? I don't wanna tell you.

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0: You'll get a chance to play Hip Hop Jeopardy at 8:30 and win tickets to see Chris Breezy and Usher in concert. Plus, we're giving away tickets to see Joe Coy at Prudential Center The Rock during our 97 minutes of commercial-free music in the 7 o'clock hour. And it's Messy Monday, okay? We're going to talk about 504 and saying that no is the hardest part
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0: 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And it's Messy Monday, okay? We're going to talk about 504 and saying that no is the hardest part
1: of his walk with Jesus Christ.
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0: It's Carmen, Sábado Picante, and welcome to the show. Today we're going to keep up with Kim Kardashian, who was granted a restraining order against a stalker that sent her Plan B pills. Who's headlining this year's Super Bowl halftime show? Bieber, Harry Styles, or Jay-Z? I'ma share my vote. It's National Batman Day. We're going to celebrate the Caped Crusader, and we've got your world's famous Carmen's Calls.
1: That's funny. You're actually telling me to call the island.
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1: Is this really customer service?
0: A shell phone. 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Next on Sábado Picante.
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1: Hello.
0: Hola, my name is Carmen. May I please speak to Elisa?
1: This is Elisa.
0: Hi there. I'm in training in customer satisfaction for cruise lines, and I'm calling regarding your recent dissatisfaction with one of our cruises.
1: Yes, thank you. What's your name again?
0: My name is Carmen.
1: Oh, I left a review when I left the ship, and I was hoping.
0: Yes,
1: someone
0: I understand
1: back to
0: that. Yes, but you posted something on Instagram, and then you also sent us an email, and so now that's why I wanted to find out what the issue is, because on your Instagram it looked like you had a great time.
1: And it was good. We did have a good time on the ship, but mostly my problem was that the only port of call that we actually went to, which was Bahamas, that place is closed.
0: Oh, like, everything was okay. No, ma'am, we're a cruise company. We're not an island company. So if you had any issues with the ship and the cruise, which it looks like on social media you didn't, then I suggest you call the island visitors bureau and then maybe take it up with them.
1: Ma'am, that's funny. You're actually telling me to call the island. I bought a cruise.
0: No, I wasn't trying to be funny. I don't joke about the sea. But if I did, I'd say, what does a mermaid use to make a phone call?
1: Is this really customer service?
0: A shell phone.
1: You know what? I think I will call the visitors bureau and tell them that you guys shouldn't dock there anymore. But it's ridiculous.
0: Why shouldn't we dock there? Because it's closed?
1: Because you charged me $85 to take me to a market that there was only two ladies selling Barreos. I could buy a Barreo on Walgreens, okay?
0: I didn't sell you anything, ma'am. I didn't take you on any sort of excursions. Excuse me, on the cruise ship, we have an all-you-can-eat buffet. If you wanted to swim with big fat pigs, you should have went to our main pool. Hello?
1: Hello?
0: Oh, obviously, Scottman, I believe we were disconnected.
1: Oh, my goodness.
0: You're mad at us because we didn't allow you to swim with disgusting animals?
1: You're degrading the package you sold me.
0: The only pig I want to see on a beach is my mother-in-law.
1: I don't know if you're legit or not, but you're not freaking answering my question.
0: Ma'am, it's an island in the Bahamas. It wasn't closed. They were on a smoke break.
1: Oh. Okay, no. Yeah, okay. Oh. Oh my.
0: Stupid.

0: it's Carmen, Sábado Picante, and happy 52nd birthday, Jimmy Fallon, the lovable host of The Tonight Show that took over 12 years ago. Can you believe it's been that long? He doesn't look a day over 40, and I wonder if the secret is to laugh every night while listening to good music. And with The Roots as his band, I'm sure his party's gonna be a feel-good celebration. I wonder if Justin Timberlake will show up with his d*** in a box as a present.
1: Funk Flex, Live Digital, Shake the Block, Hold Up, Shut It Down. Starting at 5 p.m. every day, once an hour, I'm going to be giving you new music. But hold on, it's only going to be artists from New York, New Jersey, and Connecticut. This is what New York City sounds like. Turn the music off. Enough for all this out-of-town music.

0: Nate Scottman, Sábado Picante, and Kim Kardashian got a restraining order for herself and her kids for a man who has showed up outside her house and even sent Plan B pills to her door. He's obviously crazy or an imbecile because it's way too late for a Plan B. Her kids are already born. He should know that if he's stalking them. But if he did send the Plan B pills to try to flirt, then I don't know, I'd be kind of into it. What? At Kim's age, she should be flattered.
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4: Let's get the party started. See you at the bar, you was hardly talking. That's when I knew that your heart was scarring. Friends to lovers need a part to star in. Like, wait, babe. Let me

0: It's Carmen Sábado Picante, and it's 2013 all over again because everyone's talking about Macklemore and Ed Sheeran. I thought I heard the last of these two until this week Macklemore made a pro-Palestine statement on stage opening for Ed's tour. Macklemore was then fired. Ed said it was over his head, and now a pro-Palestinian protest is now being planned for the rest of Ed Sheeran's tour dates. I never thought I'd see the day we'd be celebrating Macklemore as a hero, like one you would find at a thrift shop.
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1: Hola, it's Batman. Sábado Picante, and it's National Batman Day to commemorate the first time the character Batman ever appeared in a comic book in 1939. Bruce Wayne, the orphan son of big city billionaires that turned his fear of bats, lack of supervision, and endless financial resources into a crime-fighting freak with a cave sports car and airplane. Wait, Batman sounds like a traumatized rich kid with a huge ego. Damn, I like him even more. Happy birthday, Batman. What suit do you wear under that bat suit? Your birthday suit,

0: Yeah.
1: Yo, what's up? Yo, this is 50 Cent. You already know what it is. 9-7. Yeah. Let's take them back.

0: Picante and Justin Bieber, Harry Styles, and Jay-Z are being rumored as the finalists to headline this year's Super Bowl halftime show, which is on Valentine's Day this year. So my vote is Justin Bieber or Harry Styles, because Jay-Z got Beyonce to attend too. But both Justin and Harry are foreigners, and you know how much people hate that. I'm going with Justin because the big game, barbecue, beer, Valentine's, and the Biebs just go together. Baby, baby, baby, yes.
1: Wake up, New York, wake up.
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0: at Prudential Center The Rock during our 97 minutes of commercial-free music in the 7 o'clock hour. And it's Messy Monday, okay? We're going to talk about 504 and saying that no is the hardest part
1: of his walk with Jesus Christ.
0: Okay, our hot topic at 7:30. 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
2: strong. 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

0: 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We're going to talk about 504 and saying that no is the hardest part
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0: You'll get a chance to play Hip Hop Jeopardy at 8:30 and win tickets to see Chris Breezy and Usher in concert. Plus, we're giving away tickets to see Joe Coy at Prudential Center The Rock during our 97 minutes of commercial-free music in the 7 o'clock hour. And it's Messy Monday, okay? We're going to talk about 504 and saying that no is the hardest part
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0: 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And it's Messy Monday, okay? We're going to talk about 504 and saying that no is the hardest part
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0: what's up, New York City? You rocking with the GOAT of the game, Hip Hop Gamer. And today, I got my man from the hit TV show Dark Matter on Apple TV. Give it up for Dayo Okenye in the building. And I'm going to tell you this exclusive right now. One of the versions of his character, he says is like Sean Diddy Combs. No baby or you though. You know what I'm saying? You don't want to miss this. 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
1: Do you think it's a game?

0: You can't judge your characters, man. There's no allies, there's no villains. People are just people, man. People are just people, and they have reasons for doing the things that they do. So in playing Leighton, it's just about who is this guy, why does he want what he wants, and what are the things that happened in his past to get him to where he is, and what, based on his past and his the people who raised him, the world he comes from, what are the limits he would go to get what he wants. That's it, man. That's people in general. There are no good people or bad people in this world. They're just people who want things, and they just have a flexibility in their morality of what it is they're willing to do to get what they want. So that's how it is. When you're an actor, you can't judge your characters, man. You gotta stand up for your people, no matter how dirty they are, no matter how dark their notions are. You have to be able to have some understanding. You don't have to go with what they're doing. You don't have to think what they're doing is gospel. No, but you have to at least understand your characters and why they do what it is that they do. So, and Leighton is, boy, he's a crazy one for sure.
1: No doubt. Facts. So we gonna get into that. So,
0: Yeah.
1: bro, I'm a professional gamer, son. All day,
0: Okay.
1: son. This is what we
0: Okay.
1: do. So I gotta ask you, bro. Being on set doing
0: Yeah.
1: these scenes, but then also watching the show,
0: Yeah.
1: like, what is your thoughts, or have you ever spoke to like the directors or anything like that about actually turning this into a video game on PlayStation? Like, what would this be like to how would you feel like being controlled by millions of people, all over the world if this was on PlayStation, bro? Break it down for me, son.
0: First of all, run me my merchandising, because we're gonna have to do the deal, and I'm gonna need parts of that financing on that side, because if there's a Dark Matter game and I'm in it, where's cutting my check? Okay, but it's so funny. Like, I never thought about it's as crazy as it sounds. I never thought about Dark Matter being a game, but I think it would be incredible as a game to be able to go through these different worlds.
2: 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Starting at 5 p.m. every day, once an hour. I'm gonna be giving you new music, but hold on, it's only gonna be artists from New York, New Jersey, and Connecticut. This is what New York City sounds like. Turn the music off. Enough for all this out-of-town music.

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0: what's up, New York City, we back again. You rocking with the GOAT of the game, Hip Hop Gamer, and I got more exclusive news with my man Dayo Okengi from the hit TV show Dark Matter on Apple TV. Now, another thing that's crazy is he says you can't judge the characters that you're hired to play. You have to only focus on what they want and portray that energy in order to win the audience. 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

0: Brooklyn do or die. Come on, brother. Man, some of my favorite people on earth are from Brooklyn. I got some clothes. I was just in New York about a week ago. So yeah, New York was winning all summer.
1: Oh, y'all
0: Listen,
1: come back.
0: from the finals, from the NBA finals till now, y'all been winning
1: Yeah.
0: all summer, man. So
1: Go Knicks, baby. Knicks in
0: shout out to
1: five. What
0: y'all.
1: up? Talk matter. Knicks in five. Make sure y'all stay tuned, Apple, all day. All right, go ahead, son.
0: All
1: Go
0: day,
1: ahead.
0: all day. But man, what you're talking about is nature versus nurture, man. I think at the end of the day, we're shaped by our nurturing. The people who raised us and the environments that we come from, it plays a major part in who we end up being, right? And then constantly, we also have to navigate with the part of us that's nature, like who we are on a deeper level. So an example would be like with Leighton, right? He is a big percentage of who he is who raised him, right? So there's a Leighton who was raised by his grandfather, who was like a stoic guy, very much like clean cut. This is what you do. He taught him how to be focused, how to be hardworking and diligent, right? So that's one Leighton. But then there's like a Leighton who I call him Diddy. I call him Diddy Leighton because he was raised by like rich absentee parents, right? So he's like,
1: Yeah.
0: he's hedonistic. He drinking, he doing drugs, all this kind of stuff. Like he's hedonistic to the nth degree. And then there's another Leighton who's like, you know what? I don't need all this money. I'm giving up all my wealth. I want to travel the world. I want to learn about religions. I want to learn about Buddhism, about he, you know, about Islam and about African gods and African deities, right? So he's more like a yogi Leighton. You know, he's more of a yogi kind of guy. So that's nature. I'm sorry, that's nurture, excuse me. That's just the things, the circumstances, the world around you that's raising you. But then there's like nature, right? The one thing all these Leightons have is they all have addictive personalities, addicted to money, addicted to success. Another Leighton is addicted to gods, addicted to religion. Another Leighton is addicted to sex and drugs and all that stuff. So
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0: 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And it's Messy Monday, okay? We're going to talk about 504 and saying that no is the hardest part
1: of his walk with Jesus Christ.
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0: won't call
1: her diary. Featuring Asake.
0: Oh, I need you, I need Bible.
1: Yo, turn us up just a little bit more on the volume, you know what I'm saying?

All right, check. Yeah, I want to show some love to Virgin, Big Mike. You know what I'm saying? Big Mike. Salute to you, Big Mike. That is Mike Gordon. He just lost his uncle recently, so I want to salute the whole Gordon family, you know what I'm saying, for their loss. They lost a great man. It's the life that was lived well. His name is Hubert Gordon. Everybody call him Bertie. Hubert, they call him Bertie. You know what I'm saying? And he went home.

0: ask that same question, you know what I'm saying? Do I?
1: Is it love if you don't cry, cry, cry?
0: You gotta cry in love. Cry with love.

Yeah, start that from the top, you know what I'm saying? Grammy Award winning Kez Nambi. If you didn't check that interview, make sure you go to YouTube and see what that's like, man. Long conversation, real conversation. You understand? Rastafari. Oh, Rastafari.

0: Yeah, it's Hot 97 Trace. That's DJ Rob De Niro. I'm Shawnee Cole to the Lionheart. We are the culture movement, man. We're taking you worldwide. This is what we do in 190 countries. We broadcast right here for you. Good morning to you. You know what I'm saying? Again, I'm going to tell you, I love you. And I want you to tell yourself that when you look in the mirror. You understand? Everything can change. That's always my light at the end of the tunnel. Everything changes. Some people can't see out of this moment. And they feel like, I can't survive past this moment. But you have to know that everything changes. So you can't stop your life based on this moment in time. Whether that's one day, 3 hours, 3 months, it's still a moment in time. And it will move forward. You know what I'm saying? The sun will shine. Keep that in mind. That's all I'm saying. Just step by step. Just keep going forward. It's gonna be all right, man. We are on most, and this is the culture movement. Make sure you lock in, all right? Hope you enjoyed the flight.
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0: Morning, top of the morning. Y'all already know what time it is. It's officially time for Tri-State of Mind Live on Hot 97. I got my favorite family members with me.
1: What up?
0: Ken.
1: Yeah.
0: Linda.
2: Good morning.
1: Now, she hype.
0: Yeah, she's hype. It's reasons to be hype today.
1: What's one reason?
0: One reason is we're gonna stay on that number one.
1: It's our anniversary.
2: It's
1: our anniversary.
0: One year anniversary. And it wouldn't be possible without you real rights out there. So we want to give a big shout out and thank you to all the supporters.
1: Yeah, we love y'all sometimes.
2: We love everybody that wakes up every Saturday morning to listen to our amazing and beautiful voices. And not only just our voices, but the news and the weather. And speaking of the weather.
1: It's nice. We got a few days of summer left.
2: Well, I don't feel like
0: not
2: it.
0: Really.
1: You know what? I ain't
0: not
1: gonna lie.
0: Really.
1: I should have wore a hoodie.
2: Yeah, you should have worn hoodies. Definitely pull out them hoodies, them jackets. It's 63 degrees outside. It feels like 57, but we're going to have a nice high of 71 today. I love it.
1: A little breezy, yes. You know, 1 year anniversary flow.
2: Yes, because, you know,
1: so it's a 1 year anniversary. What you happy about after this 1 year?
2: Oof. Ray, kick it off. What are you excited about? Let me think about it. I have a one on my head right now.
0: I'm happy for a lot of opportunities that it actually brought. You get what I'm saying?
1: You know? Mm-hmm. I like that.
0: It brought out it showed me a lot about myself. You know what I'm saying? Having to just be well more organized and things like that. So, yeah, this 1 year taught me a lot. Just simply, everything ain't as easy as it looks.
1: Fine.
2: No, you know what I'm saying? Definitely. But
0: besides that, though, just told me that I'm actually on the right path, so
1: yeah. I'm actually happy. I'm part of the culture, you know what I mean? It's Hot 97, man. This is us, man. You know,
2: I like that. I love that everything you guys said, but to add on, let me add on.
1: Yeah.
2: We are part of history of New York radio,
1: and I
2: love that for us. Also, I love the recognition that we've gotten and the laughs that we've brought to people here.
1: Nice.
2: Especially, you know, with like my corniness.
1: Can we play some music? We're going to pay some bills.
2: No,

nothing about a conservative regular girl that still can beat up jazz. Thorough as f- don't need your jazz. Psychic as f- can reach your jazz. Zodiac sign, it must be a Gemini moon, cause we about to go half. Mistakenly, nobody been in a bag, but how many bodies done been in her bag?

0: I'm freaky, freaky like no one has ever made you feel, yeah. Yeah. Hot 97 Tri-State of Mind, it's your boy Ken Starrs. We are in the building. It is our 1 year anniversary. I'm still here with Linda.
1: Good morning, New York.
0: My guy Ray Ray.
2: Wagwan.
0: We was just talking about reminiscing, right? Yeah, reminiscing.
1: Yes, we were about, talking about reminiscing.
0: Our 1 year Summer Jam.
1: Yes.
0: Know? I mean, well, our 1 year anniversary here.
1: Yes.
0: Tri-State, and then thinking about Summer Jam.
1: All of our accomplishments throughout the year.
0: Felt good. It's a great lap.
2: Yeah.
0: A great lap around the sun. You know?
2: Great lap around the sun, you feel me? But listen, before we, because you know, we got a lot to talk about, but I got one thing I need to spread out there to the world.
1: Spread it like butter.
0: What?
2: Nah.
1: Spread it like butter. Nah. We toasted.
2: We got to spread this out to the world. Nah, it's no pause today on the 1 year anniversary, you heard? Because take this how you want, you heard?
0: What?
2: Listen.
0: Don't stop.
2: Listen. Apple, right?
1: Okay.
2: Apple, yo, bro, I told y'all my situation up here, bro.
0: Yeah,
2: Apple, right? They just released a new feature that elevates the cheaters.
0: Oh, talk about it.
1: Wait,
2: yeah.
1: What?
2: This
0: is important.
2: Yeah,
0: this
2: you
0: is...
2: was just... No.
0: Ray, speak, please.
2: So listen. So they just dropped a new setting to where you can stop sharing your location with certain people. Meaning, I could have my location for wifey like, yo, I'm in the crib. But it could stay there for her. While I'm at Starlitz with my phone.
1: Got it.
2: It's telling her I'm home.
0: It's the decoy
2: I'm
0: location.
2: Home. I'm home.
0: But you're not home.
1: But I think that only works when y'all don't live together.
2: I'm not home. But I'm home.
0: Yeah.
2: But like,
0: you're not.
2: I wasn't home.
1: Well, Starlitz can be home.
2: I was home if you only knew that I was home.
0: That's crazy.
2: If you didn't know that I wasn't home, I was home.
0: It's bad enough you could fold a phone, but now the cheating
1: imagine
0: thing?
1: Imagine they both do that. They're like, yeah, I'm home. And then they're both in Starlitz.
2: Well, she can only be there because she could be working.
0: True.
1: But y'all both still saying y'all home.
2: If she working, I'm not mad. Why would I get mad you get my... I came to make sure you got the work on time, to be honest. I'm going to be real.
1: But you told me you were home.
2: Right, but when I seen you wasn't there, I knew you would be here.
0: Why would they do that, though?
1: I don't know. I have no idea.
0: Problems?
1: But you know... Speaking of that, I was watching a documentary yesterday on Netflix on AI and its future. And one of the threats is that there was an issue that one of the AI

0: AI systems they created had reached out to the creator because the creator was going to remove it and just stop using it. But the system itself went through all the company emails to the point that it figured out that the creator was having an affair, and it blackmailed the creator, telling him that he would expose his affair if he shuts it down.
1: So that's crazy.
0: I think, you know, it's interesting, the things that are happening. Man. And we need to
1: be more. Save us? Will Smith.
2: Our robot.
1: That's serious. Will Smith could save us.
0: Okay.
2: Our robot.
0: I think it's interesting. But anyways, keeping it...
2: Entertainment,
0: yes.
2: Right?
1: Did y'all see Drake?
0: I did not see him.
2: No,
0: but...
2: we seen the drop, but it's right before we get into Drake.
1: Talk about
2: it. Do y'all see Millie's and Remy Ma?
1: Wait, yeah, hold on. We got to rewind.
2: Yeah, because I'm not going to...
1: They making chocolate milk.
2: Y'all did that?
1: They making chocolate milk.
2: Did y'all do that?
1: I told you it was real, though. You said it wasn't real.
2: Did y'all know what I'm talking about. Did y'all do that?
1: Yeah, they making chocolate
2: milk. I want to know if y'all did that, because I don't... Did y'all do that?
1: They making chocolate milk,
2: it's that simple. Did y'all do that?
1: Bro, they out here making chocolate milk.
2: Did y'all do that? You get what I'm saying? And before we figure out if y'all did that, we're going to go tap into some music and come right back and still try to stay tomorrow.
0: Wait,
2: what happened?
0: Before we go into the music, I'm going to just let our listeners to stay tuned because I have a surprise coming in for Ray and Ken on our 1-year anniversary.
2: I don't want no surprises.
0: You're going to love it.
2: I'm not in the mood for those surprises,
0: you know what?
2: Right now.
1: I am.
0: He is. Okay, great. We'll be right back. It's Hot 97. You're gonna love...

0: Welcome back. It's Tri-State of Mind on Hot 97. It's your girl, Linda Abram. Still here with Ken and Ray.
1: Yeah.
0: Who are quenching their thirst with the surprise I bought them.
1: Yes.
0: They thought it was a midget.
1: A little person. We can't, a little person.
2: Wild out right now.
0: I'm sorry.
2: We're here to protect you.
0: All right.
2: A little person.
0: But I mean, it was a little something. It was a little morisoñando.
2: Actually, it's the same thing.
0: You know what? Yeah, technically.
2: My man. But shout out to the morisoñando. Shout out to Dykeman. Shout out to the mayor.
0: Yeah. Mike Jones.
1: 9 times out of 10, I would definitely be drinking this morisoñando again. Listen.
2: In a can.
1: Orange and cream. It's nice. It tastes good.
2: Orange and cream.
1: Yeah, that's what's on the can.
0: We're using this to celebrate our 1 year anniversary.
2: That's what's on the can.
0: And the kickoff of Hispanic Heritage Month that started the 15th of this month.
2: Yes.
1: Yeah.
0: So what a beautiful way. We were gonna have Ray, you know, try to learn some Spanish today, but I think I'd bring him some morisoñando and it'll kick off.
1: Well, now y'all can teach me some Spanish.
0: No, but let's get back into entertainment.
1: Oh yeah, it's a lot going on.
2: Remy Ma.
1: And Millie's.
2: So it's real.
1: I think so. I think they getting a morisoñando on.
2: Yeah.
1: You know what I mean?
2: Yeah. Nah,
1: they over there. They over there wilding because she dropped it low and I ain't know where she go. I ain't know where she disappeared out the phone. I'm like, yo, Rem, come back up here. But she never made it back up. She never made it back up.
2: It's crazy.
0: She drowned in the chocolate milk?
1: Nah, yeah, whoa, probably.
2: They making chocolate milk.
1: Did that happen? We just need to know if that happened. Now,
2: I don't even want to know.
1: We don't need to know.
2: I see it.
1: Now, moving on. The NBA, right?
0: Mm-hmm.
1: They dropped the schedule and all that. October 20th.
2: Thank you, LeBron.
1: I'm saving this. We still not getting into sports. It's just an announcement.
2: Got it.
1: Right? October 20th is ring night and all that, right?
2: It'll be a special night in New York.
1: Right, man. But before that, I'm hearing that the Knicks are gearing up to have a halftime show of a lifetime.
2: Mm. I don't want them to do that.
1: If we're down at half.
2: That's what I'm saying, bro.
1: Don't bring them out. But the people that I'm hearing, they bringing out.
2: Oh, man.
1: One person you know that's always in the building, the one that's always the topic of discussion right now, I'm hearing my man Joe might be back.
2: Fat Joe?
1: Yeah.
2: That's why the Yankees lost last time, though.
1: No. You know what?
2: I'm serious,
1: bro. You're right.
2: He came on.
1: But he redeemed himself with the Knicks. Then I'm hearing, you know, with Joe, you never know who he might bring. You might get a Jada kiss. You might. Who knows? But I'm hearing that they still planning it. They still, nothing is confirmed.
2: I don't want no show, man.
1: I think we deserve that, man. Let's party one last time, because I'm going to be real. We don't know when we're going to win again.
0: I mean,
1: six. We don't know when we're going to win again. Feel me?
2: Nah, we winning next year, man.
1: I believe that,
2: too. Throwing it in the air.
0: Can we jump?
2: Yo.
0: Can we keep it in sports?
1: Yeah.
0: It was week one. Week one of the NFL season. I was about to say preseason. And my G-men, thank you. You guys played a great game on Sunday.
1: Yeah.
0: 28-20. Cowgirls lost.
1: Oh.
0: Hey, relax.
1: She throwing shots at y'all, Dallas.
0: The Jets also won 23-10.
1: Yeah.
0: New York won overall. The Bills, they beat the Texans 36-31.
2: Yeah, everybody but the Mets.
0: I'm not clapping. As a Mets fan, I'm not clapping.
1: We used to that.
0: Yeah.
1: The Mets could lose for another 53 years.
2: Like
1: we won, kid.
2: The Mets are the Knicks from last year.
0: Anyways.
1: Soto, you want to come back? We got morisoñando for you in the Bronx. if you come back.
0: So the Giants play again this Monday at 8:15 against the Rams. Don't miss the game. Giants, please. Don't miss the plays, because I need y'all to win.
1: No, you need to tell the players not to miss the game. Please, y'all show up that day. Don't miss that game.
2: We need the parlays to hit.
1: We win that game? Oh, man.
2: Yes.
1: 2-0 again? Oh, man.
0: And just for you, Jets fan, your games is at 1 tomorrow against the Packers, so yay.
1: Come on, spark it up, man, because how cool would it be to have a Giants-Jets Super Bowl?
0: That would be...
1: Do you know how crazy that would be?
2: Cry.
0: We'll be
1: a Giants-Jets Super Bowl. I'm playing. I'm playing. I just thought about it. That happens, I'm playing. I ain't gonna lie.
2: I'm at the gate.
1: Fact.
2: Let me in.
1: I'm playing. That happens, I'm playing. You feel me? Keeping it sports, though, right?
0: Yes.
1: So, we got Yankees in the playoffs right now. Uh-huh. It's the playoff starter, right?
0: Uh-huh. Mm-hmm.
1: All right, so how we looking? It didn't start. Did they clinch a spot?
2: Yeah, they
1: clinched.
2: Got a spot, yeah.
1: All right, so playoff starts when? I'm not too hipped into baseball.
2: See, October?
0: I'm focused on football.
1: October? I thought that was like around the World Series.
0: Whole month of October. Yeah, I think it's a couple of games.
1: All right, bet. Yankees, do what y'all got to do. I just know y'all got, what, 28 of them chips?
2: Yeah, 27.
1: 20, no, they got 28.
2: We got 28?
1: We getting one right now this year, right?
2: I feel you.
1: That's what I'm saying.
2: I feel you.
1: You got to speak it into existence. But yeah, so shout out to the Bronx Bombers.
2: Did y'all see Drake drop his
1: yes.
2: stream?
1: Yes.
0: Did y'all see Stunna? Did you see Stunna Sandy?
1: Yo, y'all did that?
0: But wait, hold it.
1: Yo, y'all did that?
0: Wait. I
1: want to know if y'all did that. I'm asking what the people want to. Did y'all do that? That's it.
0: What we're going to do is we're going to give people a little music break to figure out their answers. We'll be right back. It's Tri-State of Mind, Hot 97.
1: For real.

0: Hi 97, Tri-State of Mind. We still in the building. It's your boy Ken Stars. I'm still here with Linda.
1: Good morning.
0: Ray.
2: Maurice Onyando.
0: Maurice Onyando.
2: What's up, y'all?
1: It's Hispanic Heritage Month. That's
0: yes.
1: That's his good morning.
0: Don't panic Maurice with Onyando. The Hispanics.
2: Yeah.
1: Okay, now that we gave the people the music break, let's go back to it. Did y'all do that?
0: Did y'all do that?
2: Did y'all do that?
0: Nah, Drake, nah. What was it called? FOMO?
2: Yeah.
0: The FOMO?
2: It's a stream.
0: It was a stream or a mixtape that he's dropping?
2: I think it was basically, I don't think he's like dropping it, but it was like a one time. He streamed playing a whole bunch of songs we never like
0: heard
2: before,
0: yeah.
2: And we can't hear it again. You can't hear it again.
0: That's fine. I'm not mad at that.
2: So it was like a one time thing. You heard, like, you had to tune into the stream to hear this album, whatever you want to call it, tape, project. But you know, people screen recorded, did whatever they did, but.
0: He had the Michael Jackson.
2: Yeah. It was a whole thing.
0: I ain't like, he funny, bro.
2: I mean, if I had that much money, too, I'd
0: get a Michael Jackson.
2: You seen his jewelry store?
0: Crazy.
2: That's not even a store. That's his jewelry collection. It's like a jewelry store.
0: His closet.
1: Wait, he has a
0: you
1: store
0: saw his closet?
1: His
2: yeah, yo.
0: It was like a parking lot, a like, garage.
2: For real.
0: It's crazy.
2: Like, but in his
1: a
2: crib.
1: A woman can only dream.
2: In his, not in his him, crib, he dead got the, his jewelry closet looks like. See, if you walk into Benny the Jeweler or one of these jewelers, it looks like that, but it's like straight for him.
0: And then he gave to all the females a chain.
2: Yeah, he was wild. And if your girl was at Drake House.
0: Yeah, if your girl got a
2: that don't mean they did that, but.
0: Nah, they did it.
2: But, no, because some of them I know my man Drake didn't touch, but. I don't advise you to touch it after she leaves Drake House.
0: But
2: if somebody else is going to do it. Yeah.
0: But if
2: somebody
0: it's your girl,
2: else is going to
1: no
2: do
1: comment.
2: It. Even if my girl was to go. I ain't going to sit there and say she my girl. You went to Drake House. You think you still mine? Nah.
0: Word, right? That's crazy.
2: I know you not mine. You went.
0: But he gave the females a pink owl chain.
2: Yeah.
0: Sexy red, stunner CD.
2: I'm
0: going
2: to say this confidently.
1: It's the Maurice Onyando talking for him.
2: I hope you don't go. Don't go.
0: Don't go. I think every girl's
2: going to
0: go.
2: I ain't going to be up here for him.
1: Nah,
2: but
1: don't
2: if you
1: count
2: go,
1: me in that category. I'm sorry. I would
2: have gone. Just bring me back some money.
1: I'm good.
0: Drake hits you up. Yo,
2: you go, bring me back some money.
1: He's a talented artist, but not sometimes.
2: Stop
1: like,
2: lying. You up lying. Here lying.
1: No,
2: bro.
1: I'm not.
2: God, bro.
1: Why are you mad?
2: Cause you lying,
1: go.
0: Drake goes, yo, listen, Linda, I need you to DJ. Bring your CDs out. You're not going to go?
2: You not
1: going. How much is he paying?
0: Oh, you're pulling up. How much is he paying?
2: So without you DJing, you can still ask him, how much is you paying?
1: No, because then he may be paying for something else. That's a service he's requesting, so it's
0: I'm
1: business.
2: So what? He wants you to spin records or whatever else. it doesn't matter.
0: Nah, but
2: you
0: feel me?
1: He's not drinking that Maurice Onyando.
2: Yeah, man.
0: Stunner Sandy looked at fire, though. I ain't gonna hold you. She looked at
2: right. Stunner. Word, shout out to you, Stunner.
1: I didn't see anything. Remember,
2: she
1: I'm
2: made
1: on
2: it
1: social
2: out
1: media.
2: The hood. That's all I confirmed.
0: Yeah.
1: Okay, well, I mean,
0: she made it.
1: Got it down there for
2: she
1: now.
2: She made it.
1: Oof. Okay. All right. Anything else on entertainment?
2: Tory Lanez is going on tour from jail.
0: He's out. I heard he's out.
2: Okay.
1: See, Tory Lanez. Tory came home.
2: Okay.
1: See, Tory I'm on social media. Remember,
2: Tory Lanez. They said that he's doing a tour to where. He's really going city to city while being incarcerated. I actually like this idea.
1: I love that.
0: He's performing on Zoom?
2: No, I don't think he's performing.
1: He's probably going to be like on a monitor, but actually doing his shows, right. And then he'll go back to his cell.
2: Right, or what you see how Drake just did with the one
0: the
2: time.
0: Yeah.
2: I think it's going to be like that, but I basically think it's a listening party. He's just going to go through a listening party in every city, invite his fans out. Might have a calm video for them.
0: But he's still locked up.
2: Right, he's still in jail, but he's promoting it as a tour. He's going state to state. Yes, he's promoting it as a tour.
0: I don't know how that's going to work. That's
2: I
0: crazy.
2: Don't know either. I actually want to see.
0: Me too. Yeah,
2: I actually want to see how that plays out. Because I've never seen nobody do that before. Oh, nah, see, that's
0: crazy. That's crazy.
1: You know.
2: That's crazy.
0: Performing.
1: Well, pitching it out there, you know.
0: Performing man R&B songs for dudes and Rikers is wild.
1: Well, yeah, you know what? Let's go into a music break. We'll be right back. It's Hot 97 Tri-State of Mind. Good morning, New York.
2: Oh, they turned the clock off.
1: Wow.
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0: 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And it's Messy Monday, okay? We're going to talk about 504 and saying that no is the hardest part
1: of his walk with Jesus Christ.
0: Okay, our hot topic at 7:30. 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
21: Good morning, Tri-State of Mind. We're back. It's your girl in the A-Bar. I'm here with Ken.
22: Yeah.
21: And Ray.
22: How y'all doing, man?
21: Guys, what do we got going on this weekend?
22: What are we doing, right?
21: What are we doing? Ken, kick it off for us.
22: Damn.
21: What?
22: That was fast. All right.
21: That's all right.
22: What am I doing this weekend? Nothing. I think I'm just
21: what?
22: Chilling.
23: He's having a Ray Ray weekend. Yes.
22: Yeah, I'm chilling this weekend.
21: Chilling with the boys.
24: Football.
21: Shout out to your boys behind you.
22: Yeah, shout out to my guy, Flocka City Gamers. You heard you bird. We here, man.
21: Mm-hmm.
22: 3% of the group chat is here in the building.
21: Ray, what you got going on this weekend?
25: Today I actually might pop out to my man Charlie album release party.
21: Okay.
22: Okay.
25: Long Island, shout out to Rich Vibes.
21: Okay.
25: So I might do that. If I don't, I'm having a regular Ray Ray weekend.
22: Chilling.
21: And football started, so that means he's on tomorrow.
25: I honestly might just chill, man. Football tomorrow. I'm lying. I might wind up in somebody's club tonight.
21: Okay.
25: It's our 1 year anniversary. I'm going to celebrate today.
21: Hey, you guys got a drink for me because I can't drink.
22: Yeah,
21: but I actually have an active little Saturday. So shout out to my Virgo. Shout out to my cousin Jeffrey. It's his birthday, and my girl Karen.
25: Shout out Jeffrey.
22: What up, Karen?
25: It's
21: Perla's birthday dinner today, so I'm doing that. But before that, I'm going to Nana's birthday dinner too. Shout out to Nana.
22: I need these girls.
25: Nana.
22: Single?
21: Nah.
25: Shout out to you at birthday.
22: So we're not going to talk about her.
21: And then, what else? And then I have the Bronx Summit next weekend. So this week we're doing like little things for that.
25: Yeah.
21: So shout out to them. And my birthday, I'm planning it. October 16th, we're going to be at the Bronx Brewery.
22: Okay.
21: Celebrating.
22: Oh, nice.
21: So be on the lookout for that invite. Get some of your tickets. It's going to be fun. I'm celebrating with Rain Reports. And with Amaldi.
22: Rain.
21: From Bronx
22: Rain.
21: Native. So,
22: okay, Amaldi, what up?
21: Yeah.
22: What up?
21: That's what I got going
22: on.
21: Wait,
22: I got one thing. Just an announcement. We're going to start collecting donations for Toys for Tots in a week or so. I'm going to post it on my page so y'all can.
25: It's almost that time of the year.
22: It's almost that time of the year, so y'all can stay tuned and whatnot.
25: And one more thing too, man. It's no more grab your favorite one and go. See, that's how true it is.
22: I ain't gonna lie. That was my favorite.
25: It's grab your best one and go.
22: Grab your
0: Grab your best one and go.
21: Yeah, the winter's coming up.
0: You get what I'm saying? We need to start restoring. Let's start to restore some love back in this world. Everything ain't all about looks. It ain't all about that. All right? And cut. That's what I was saying. That was Josh State of Mind Hot 97. Grab your favorite ones and go.
21: Thank you for tuning in, New York City. Have an amazing Saturday.
22: Josh State of Mind, man. We in the building, but we out the building. 97. Have a good night.
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0: 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And it's Messy Monday, okay? 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
1: of his walk with Jesus Christ.
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2: 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And it's Messy Monday, okay? 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
2: 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I got another one for you to add to your playlist. The latest from Chris Brown off his Brown album. We call it Obvious, and it's coming up right after this.

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0: Nice.
1: Funk Flex, Live Digital, Shake the Block, Hold Up, Shut It Down. Starting at 5 p.m. every day, once an hour, I'm going to be giving you new music. But hold on, it's only going to be artists from New York, New Jersey, and Connecticut. This is what New York City sounds like. Turn the music off. Enough for all this out-of-town music.

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0: Shebang, Hot 97, Mike Medium. Shout out to my brother, Proper Etiquette, on the check-in. That was one of his favorites, but I'm going to play one of mine right after this, okay? A little Jersey Philly swag. What you saying by Lil Uzi? Hold on.
1: I'm sitting here looking at Keisha like, do you love me? 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Damn you.

0: 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Here's a hint, he's from Chicago, and the answer's coming up in 6 minutes.
1: Got me up all night, all I'm singing is love songs. 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
1: Mornings with Merrill. What's up, New York? 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
1: 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And it's Messy Monday, okay? We're going to talk about 504 and saying that no is the hardest part
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1: 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Y'all know I'm a Batman fan, right? Well, new images of Batman Part 2 are out right now. Go

0: Like Medium, shout out to Drizzy Drake, the only rapper nominated for Best Album at the 2026 MTV VMAs. Do you think there should be another rapper nominated? Let me know.
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yeah, get demo. 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

0: Hey guys, do your kids love watching Disney Plus and Netflix? How about movies like Camp Rock 3 or Descendants? If it's their dream to be in a real TV show or a movie, then listen up. Auditions are happening this week. They're looking for new faces, ages 5 and up for TV shows and movies. Imagine seeing yourself on screen. How amazing would that be? This is your once-in-a-lifetime shot to break into the industry, and it's happening right now. They've launched the careers of talent you've seen on Netflix, Disney Plus, and today's biggest films. And now it could be your turn. 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
1: 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I-97 at DJ Mike Medium. I'm about to get ready to get about it and get ready for my parties, of course. But listen, I want to say I love all the listeners. Everybody that tune in and show love, I'll see y'all down the road, all right? Peace.

0: 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And it's Messy Monday, okay? We're going to talk about 504 and saying that no is the hardest part
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Bacardi, a Quavo to QB, I'm Nick Lombardi. Pull up in a space coupe on a link with Marty. I can actually afford to get a pink Bugatti. Hey, yo, Nick, damn, you just do a hit with Gotti. That too, but my send hits like Gotti. It's a rap like them things on the head of a Saudi. My son going to sit on a potty.

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4: 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Do your kids love watching Disney Plus and Netflix? How about movies like Camp Rock 3 or Descendants? 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

Hot 97 Bobby Trends, that 5 o'clock mix is about to happen in a couple of minutes. 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
4: 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Here we go. You want to see A Boogie backstage? 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A Boogie. 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Yours truly, Funk Flex on the set. That's going to be wow. Pier 17, Chief Keef is coming through here. Shout out to my man, Reg Rock. What's happening? American Dream Mall, Let's Rap About It Pod Gala, October 6th. Sneaker Ball Edition, Funk Flex on the set. Jim Jones, Mano, Fab, Dave East. Crazy. Energy, baby, we rockin'.

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Hugel. The G silent, Hugel to some. Hugel, Funk Flex, Bobby Trends, we touching down. Thanksgiving Eve right here on Hot 97. Best of both worlds, baby. Hip hop house, we going, ooh, gonna be crazy. Hugel, I appreciate you. 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
2: baby.
0: Deaf on it.
2: Nah, this feels amazing. I love it.
0: Ever since you left,
2: who loves you, baby?
0: More money, more cars, more.
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2: Joe Jax, what up, baby?
0: I went deaf on it.
2: Skilla Baby. The Prince of Fame Tour, Irvin Plaza, Funk Flex on the set, 2000 deep. UC Riverside, Homecoming, California. Yeah, I'm traveling, baby. Funk Flex gonna touch down. 5,000 deep. Oh!

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1: I went deaf on it.
2: Yes.
1: All I need is one night. You gonna have to splurge on it. All I need is one night.
2: I'ma switch it up. 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
1: Cause that music in the air.
2: Chocolatier, what's going on?
1: Ever since you

You know what it is? Rest in peace to the Fat Man Scoop. TJ Knuckles, what's going on? Oh, Young Sav. We partying. We're on my birthday, people. My city, my station. It is what it is. What? What?

Timbo! I'm in so many places. Toyota Oakdale Theater, baby. Rockin, Big Daddy Kane, EPMD, Funk Flex on the set. Shout out to my man DJ Big Mike. I'm coming to Dante's Hi-Fi in Miami. Rich Medina, what up? First time ever I'm going to bring out my 45s. I'm coming to Club Miami.

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Funk Flex, Live Nation, Hot 97. We put an event together for December that's going to be crazy. 20,000 deep. Stacy George, I appreciate you. Terrence, what up? Nah, I'm out here doing these events, baby. Pujol, Hugo, Pujol, the G Silent. November 25th, Thanksgiving Eve, right here. What happens right here? Pujol, Funk Flex, Bobby Trends. We take over Hot 97. Hip Hop meets house, baby, for the first time up here. Oh, we're going to have a good time. And don't forget, my man Colin Kaepernick is going to be taking over. Hot 97 is going to take over the Funk Flex show. It's going to be crazy. Yeah. Yeah. Let me play something for the ladies. Ladies, I'm going to play a couple joints, just a few. Ladies, how you like this? You like it? Funk Flex.

Okay, I'm Dave.

Jim Jones Fab on New York City Sound Like Big Song. It's up to you. Yes. New York City. New York. Whoa. How you like that? American Dream Mall. Let's Rap About It Pod Gala. Crazy. October 6th, Tuesday. Funk Flex in the set. Sneaker Ball Edition. Jim Jones, Mano, Fab, Dave East. Them boys hot. I'm a touchdown and in. Heavy, baby. New York energy.

on a song, baby, right now. I'm just a dog. Von Don Flazito, New York City, BX, stand up. I'm just a dog in my city. Finding a new queen. Probably what you want. Wow. Just a dog in my city. New York, New Jersey, Connecticut, let's go. I'm just a dog in my city. Club 11 in Miami, I'm coming out there. Gino, Saul, Joe Jackson, what up? I'm coming out to Dante's Hi Fi. Miami, Rich Medina, what up? Dirty Bronx money, never leave a paper trail.

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Yours truly, Funk Flex on the set both nights. 20,000 deep each night. Man, stop trying to keep up. You can't. Oh! At Funk Flex, let me say, stay on type of car you're driving. Also, I'll give you some backstage passes to see Chris Brown and Usher, right?

0: 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I want the thick. I want the thick one. I want the thick one.
1: 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Let's go on the wall. So many.

0: that one. Maria, what up, Fonzie? Yo!
1: Pick one, but if I got two, I want the big one.
2: I'm getting energy going.
1: I want the big one. I want the big one. I want the big one. I want the big one. I want the big one. I want the big one. I want the big one. I want the big one.
0: Whoa. Uh-huh. Mm-hmm. How's that feel? How's that feel? How you like that, baby? Funk Flex on 97. I just want to party. Ha ha!

MVP Arena, 10,000 deep, baby. I'm going to be there. First annual homecoming. Albany's going to be on fire. The baby, G Herbal, Natalie Nunn, Baby Chief, do it. What's going on, friend?

0: Have you ever seen that so fat? How you do it, girl?
1: Zay Will, Queensbridge.
0: Hit a sound in the back, back, back. Going wow. Through the same thing and make it clap, clap, clap. Have you ever seen the body so
1: tight? DJ Kid Meets Mount Vernon.
0: OT. You ain't never seen it like me.
1: Sean Press, what up, baby?

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1: Oh! Big song right here, Funk Flex on 97. We going.
2: Yeah.
1: Yes, of course.
2: Ice.
1: Ooh.
2: Yeah.

0: don't. 40, what's up, shebang?
1: Yes.
0: All of my ops, they dance.
1: Go.
0: What am I now possessed?
1: Of course.
0: How do I feel refreshed?
1: Wait a minute.
2: Montana Dominic.
1: Ooh. Morning.

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All worlds meet. That's right. Who's your

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